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1: Yo, stop the tape, hold on. Listen, man, this Swiss, it's not a game, it's going down. We ain't playing with y'all. Scorpion, sting that ass, and we

0: Este es un track que puedes escuchar en Play Mix, viernes y sábados a medianoche y hasta el amanecer.
1: Better days are coming, if no one told you. I hate to hear you crying over the phone, dear. For 7 years running, you've been a soldier. But better days are coming, better days are coming for you. So when the night feels like forever, I remember.

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We never count the hours until they're running out. You're on the other side of the storm now, you should be so proud. Better days are coming.

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0: 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Esto es Play Mix.
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Thank you for having us in our villa. For the next however long he wants to go on for, it is Carl Cox in the boiler.

Oh yes, oh yes. Boiler Room TV live here from Ibiza right here. Live the Villa Sessions takeover. Carl Cox in the house right now. How you doing, gang? 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

Latinas, ones who look like Selena, chica bunda like Anita, morenas that's más fina. I like Dominicanas, boricuas and colombianas, in East LA I like the chicanas, and they want a piece of the big man

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Okay, make champagne for my